Most people don't realize this, but over 85% of the grass-fed beef sold in the U.S. is actually imported from overseas. It's a system that often pushes out American farmers and ranchers. That's why it matters to be intentional about where you buy your meat. That's why I choose Good Ranchers. Good Ranchers connects you directly with local American farms and ranches. 100% American meat, pasture-raised, no antibiotics, no added hormones. Delivered straight to your door. Make the switch to better meat. Go to goodranchers.com to start your plan and get premium American meat delivered right to your door. That's goodranchers.com. American meat delivered.